Yes, if you pay New York dues, you get New York blues. There's a lot of giving and taking while you're trying to get by. And the building's got something in common with the cost of living. They're both sky high. New Yorkers brag about their buildings being tall. As narrow as Manhattan Island is, you go up and nowhere at all. And on one thing you can rely, we got New York's finest. The finest money can buy. Some give a little now and some lean hard. But they're all right in general, long as you ain't the wrong cat trying to get a cabaret card. So, cats keep on struggling to say their say. But between them and the audience, there sits the DJ. And I'm hip, lack of acceptance is a drag. People not digging the only thing that's their own, man, that's really in another bag. But lack of acceptance is less like something to hide from, and more like something bird died from.

What we want to discuss here are roots out of the ghetto. This is called the Get Out of the Ghetto Blues.

0: jamais ne revient.
1: He stood 7 feet tall and 5 feet wide. He had a beautiful woman standing by his side. She could swing an axe just as hard as he could. She used to run and help him chop all the house wood. Hoo!

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Yes, and how many years can some people exist before they're allowed to be free? Yes, and how many times can a man turn his head and pretend that he just doesn't

Does it sound like boogie woogie? 'Cause it's really got a beat. Seems to us that it's in four. Let us hear it just once more.

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1: getting what we don't got.
0: Do the blackouts, crime in your block, to get on top,
1: trying and we won't stop.
0: Do the boycotts and the roadblocks, come to mad plots,
1: getting what we don't got.
0: Do the blackout, crime on your block, to get on top.

What the fuck in for pay? 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

bench. 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Shit. 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I know kids from the Palisades who will rob your lunch, eat it in your face. You know the down bottom red, the up top blue. 31 division trying to get the crew.

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1: 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Yes, I swear that I hate him. Lord, I hate him. Yeah, I swear to God that I hate him, but I could tell him so.

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She makes love for fake, and wants to marry me. She drives me, but I can't resist her, but I made a bikini. But I hate her.

and sells his roommate's stuff so he can get a fix. 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And everyone talks openly of great things that they've read. No one ever says the things that are better left unsaid. And everyone has someone they can share their sadness with. No one leaves the slightest doubt, no one takes the fifth.